This is a double dose of Afro beats for you from Adekunle Gold out of Nigeria with Formation. And we had Fireboy DML also out of Nigeria with One Day's Bop. And we kicked off new music from Ibibio Sound Machine with Return to Cinder. Here's new music from Aluya, new track called Sela on Rhythm Lab Radio from her album, forthcoming project titled Zero.

I got new music from an artist by the name of Lolo Zouai, who was born in Paris to a French-Algerian family and immigrated to San Francisco as a young child and was steeped in Bay Area hip-hop and 90s R&B. And she brings an interesting vibe to her music, mix of French, hip-hop, electronic, and more. It's from the album Reverie. This is Lolo Zouai with Les Motes featuring Dinos, who is one of the most acclaimed French language rappers of his generation on Rhythm Lab Radio.

0: that part she's talking about, just look over your shoulder, that comes pretty close to the end of the song. Yeah. So it's we're just playing partial cuts here, but I can so see her mom doing that, looking over and giving a smile and saying that.
1: First of all, I'm a big Four Tops fan. I love Levi Stubbs' voice on these songs. And so, but when we were talking about before of these songs that are so well written, it can be a romantic partner, but in this case, I can so very clearly see it in that I'm here for you as your parent. Mm. You need anything in this life.
0: Yeah.
1: Just, I am right behind you.
0: Yeah.
1: I got you.
0: Yeah. Yeah. I love that too. Music, it's like, it's almost mystical.
1: Yes.
0: Right? I mean, I think we talked about this the last time we did a show. We started talking about God
1: and
0: spirituality. And I'm like, I don't know, man. You know, but, you know, when I see the way that music affects people, mm-hmm. you know, or, you know, I just can't help but think there's got to be something, right? I mean, something's going on here, because we heard so many stories from people with moms, you know, struggling, they're sick, they're battling dementia or Alzheimer's, and then music reaches them in a way that nothing else can.
1: Yeah. And not just reaches them, but also still allows them to express that feeling and that love, even as, you know, they're having those difficulties. And as you said, with dementia and everything, I'm just really feeling in that moment and seeing in that moment.

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0: Williams. You should consider your choices. Look out to your devices. You can't hope to live forever. In this state, grow up whatever. Pennies, pounds, dollar bills, signed agreements, death bills, appreciation, monetary, big in cryptocurrency.
1: You tell me that I'm as fancy as you. You think the sneak is coming off of your crew. You think the marshal on the way to the school. You think you're lounging like the skates by the pool. No, sir, you do not do lay away. I'm not surprised that you are acting this way.

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Change is inevitable, but it's how we handle that change which will determine our future. Our destiny is mapped out in the stars, but it is our vision and strength which will help us follow this path.

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1: Live music from Alice Howe and Freebo, Sailing Shoes. New music, too, from Hooray for the Riff Raff. Their new album is called Live Forever, or maybe it's Live Forever because it's live, recorded at the, the Old Town School of Folk Music in Chicago. So that was Alibi from Hooray for the Riff Raff. And in the middle there, Bill Kirchen, bumping wood, as always. He'll be back in town this week. I'm so stoked to see Bill. He'll be at Abilene on Thursday night. Bill Kirchen back in town. And cross your fingers, if travel goes well, he'll be in to shoot the breeze with me on Thursday afternoon. So looking forward to seeing Bill this week. I'm Jan Niffler, sitting in for Hannah Mayer. Thanks so much for listening this afternoon. Right now, this is Lucinda Williams on The Root.

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kids, and kids just kept on begetting kids. And it ain't gonna take a genius to see where I'm going with this. And I'm gonna tell you where all this begetting is led. The problem we got is we all inbred. And it ain't no wonder why we fussing and fighting. We just one rib short from getting it right. As we just one rib short from getting it right.

0: Music of Robert Earl Keane on WITH and WRUR. A tune called Barbecue. It's about barbecue season, isn't it? Yeah, we're good for that. We started off that set with When I'm a Fossil, the brand new album, brand new title, brand new track from Benny Blue. We'll hear more of that album this evening on Ain't That the Way, if you can stick around for that. In the middle there, it was One Rib Short from Doug McLeod. His album, Between Somewhere and Goodbye, was awarded the Acoustic Blues Album of the Year from the Blues Foundation and their Blues Music Awards just last week. So congrats to Dub for winning the Acoustic Blues Album Award. My name's Jan Niffler. We'll check in with NPR News in just a couple minutes, and we'll take a little snack from Benny Blue to get us there. But first, this message.
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0: That's the Meters here on Ain't That the Way, a tune called Cardova. We started off that set with James McMurtry singing Cold Dog Soup. And in the middle, brand spanking new music. My dear friend Paul V. Nunes wrote this tune, Things Have Gotta Change. So thank you, Paul, for that. My name is Jan Niffler. It's my pleasure to be here with you every Monday evening, whenever possible. And I thought, why skip one? I thought, you know, I like you guys. I like hanging out. So we'll do it. You can hear me also this week. I'm sitting in for Hannah. So tomorrow and the rest of the week in the afternoons, 2 to 6 p.m. here on the route. I hope you'll join me. Coming up yet this hour, we will hear from, let's see, the Pleasure Barons. My friend Stu Cutler does an incredible version of a 60s tune that I think you'll really enjoy. We'll hear that later this hour. We'll also hear from Rank and File. There could not be two more disparate musical sensibilities than Stu Cutler and Rank and File, but we're going to do that, and I think you'll understand. I know you will. I appreciate that about you. In this next set, one of my favorite tunes from the band, a little something for you from the Pleasure Barons, and Country Boy from Johnny Cash on the Route.
1: Country boy, ain't got no shoes. Country boy, ain't got no blues. Well, you work all day while you're wanting to play in the sun and the sand where the faces stand. At the end of the day when your work is done, you ain't got nothing but fun. Country boy, ain't got no wills. Country boy, you don't owe no bills. You get a wiggly worm and then you watch him squirm while you put him in a hook and you drop him in a brook. If everything's gonna turn out right, you're gonna fry fish tonight. Country boy, got a lot to lose.

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thought she was Jean Dean for a day. Then I guess she had to crash. Valium would have helped that patch. I said, hey babe, take a walk on the wild side. I said, hey honey, take a walk on the wild side. And the colored girls say,